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Well, the Packers are playing their second preseason game tonight in Denver. Big shout out to Jordan Love and other starters playing the game tonight. 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

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And I call it my wardrobe back in the early 2000s. 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It's back. 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

So Bruno Mars, I guess, is now selling audio only seats at his shows, meaning you can't see a lick of nothing, but you can hear it all. 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

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Big shout out to Post Malone. Looks like he's engaged after his split, what was it, last year? But hey, it all works

97.3. You know, Alex Warren, he's dropping his new album, Wild Child, 1 week from today. 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

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So we're only a few weeks away from Labor Day, and if you're going to be throwing a party, what are some mistakes to avoid? Okay, let me fill you in on these coming up in 10.

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1: So when Alanis Morissette was inducted into the Songwriters Hall of Fame, she said being a mother comes first for her, with the writing coming in right behind it as a core part of her identity. So true. 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

0: 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We have Lori on the phone. Lori, thanks for calling. Stay safe out there, okay?
1: 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I enjoy listening to you on the radio. 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

0: 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Oh man, I will forever think of Stranger Things when I hear this song from Prince. Oh, if you know, you know. Stacey, what did you think about how Stranger Things ended?
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1: You know, I just remembered hearing about this. Pink saying that Jon Bon Jovi was the very first boy to ever break her heart when she found out he got married. Way back when she was only 8 years old, she went home and ripped all those posters off her bedroom walls. They're friends now, though. Here's Pink now.

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Oh, speaking of TikTok, look for me there. 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
1: 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American Idol going for season 25 this year. And here's our very first American Idol. It's Kelly Clarkson.

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This one comes from a little boy. He lives in Britain. It's a solid reset. It's a reminder for us all. 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

0: Chicago on B97.3. You got Milwaukee's Feel Good Station with Bob Howard. It is time for How Weird to a Farm in England that has a Titanic-themed ride for kids. Basically, it's a giant replica of the ship, except instead of hitting an iceberg, it lifts up and sends the kids down four slides. Now it gets weirder. Tickets are boarding passes, and they actually call each ride a wreck. The attraction's been there for years, but parents recently started calling it disrespectful because, you know, real Titanic sank in 1912 with 1,500 people dying. Farm briefly changed the name, then changed it right back.
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it's Joe from Feel Good Mornings. It was a great week of Jonas Brothers winners. Don't forget the Jonas Brothers tickets just went on sale for the November 1st Pfizer Forum show. We'll talk about some other shows coming to the area very soon on Monday morning. 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

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Brewers taking on the Braves this afternoon. 1:10 first pitch.

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We found Milwaukee's feel-good station on Saturday afternoon with Bob Hauer. He was trapped for 15 days in a pitch-black cave and somehow made it home. Your daily do-good has been its

0: 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You got Milwaukee's Feel Good Station with Bob Howard. Daily Do Good Time. 15 days. No food, no sunlight, no idea if anyone was coming. Wild story. 31-year-old fisherman in Mexico trapped more than 300 feet inside an underwater cave after losing his way out. He survived finding a pocket of air and drinking rainwater and water from the cave. An enormous search effort finally found him alive and rescued him. Severely dehydrated, but now he's back home with his family. After 15 days in the dark, that first hug had to feel pretty amazing, don't you think?
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Jonathan Kane actually saying, hey, look, for the final Frontier show, maybe some surprises. It's going to be in San Francisco in November. I wonder who the guest might be.

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B97.3, Bonnie Raitt. We are Milwaukee's Feel Good Station. You enjoying your Saturday afternoon so far? Bob Hauer here. Remember, Feel Good Mornings with Joe this week, 9 o'clock hour. Your first shot of the day, win $1,000 and a trip for two to the iHeartRadio Music Festival.

0: Ozier on B97.3. You got Milwaukee's Feel Good Station with Bob Howard. TIL, Today I Learned. You should learn something new every single day, okay? Today I learned jelly beans were reportedly included in some Union soldiers' rations during the Civil War. It became popular in the 1860s, also among the earliest candy sold by weight. So they're small, they don't melt easy, easy to carry, and pretty handy treat for the soldiers. So the next time you grab a handful, just remember, you might be eating candy with a little bit of Civil War history in it as well.
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You got Milwaukee's Feel Good Station after 1 o'clock on Saturday afternoon. Bob Hauer here. Thank you for listening to Amber in South Milwaukee. Here's One Republic.

Joe from Feel Good Mornings. It was a great week of Jonas Brothers winners. Don't forget the Jonas Brothers tickets just went on sale for the November 1st Fiserv Forum show. We'll talk about some other shows coming to the area very soon on Monday morning. 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

It's the Cranberries, B97.3. You got Milwaukee's Feel Good Station with Bob Howard. Now you can tell if you've been flocked. Let me explain in minutes.

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With Bob Hauer, so maybe you don't need that bottle of vitamins. Some of the best sources of nutrients might be in your kitchen. Let's discuss in a minute.

0: Rest in peace, Bonnie Tyler. It's B97.3, Milwaukee's Feel Good Station with Bob Howard. So maybe you're hitting a multivitamin to get more nutrients every day. 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

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You got Milwaukee's Feel Good Station on Saturday afternoon with Bob Howard. Someone turned the Titanic into a kid's amusement park ride with a ship that actually sinks. 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

Hey, it's Joe from Feel Good Mornings. It was a great week of Jonas Brothers winners. Don't forget the Jonas Brothers tickets just went on sale for the November 1st Fiserv Forum show. We'll talk about some other shows coming to the area very soon on Monday morning. 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

As if the back-to-school list wasn't long enough, Eleanor added something to it she really doesn't need. 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

Is that the song of the summer? Bruno Mars, Just Might. It's quite popular this year. We play the best of the 80s to today. A little something for everyone as we soak up these last few days of summer. It's B97.3.

If you're ready for cooler temperatures, back to school and Halloween, Lowe's has entered the ring with something bigger and more lively than the 12-foot skeleton they sell at Home Depot. That's coming up next on B97.3.

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One of my all-time favorite feel-good songs. Have I told you lately? Rod Stewart here on B97.3 on the second to last weekend before Labor Day weekend. Crazy how the time goes by. We do at least have a decent forecast today. Clouds stay with us, upper 70s, and then down to the mid-60s tonight. So soak up the warmer temperatures while we got them. We'll be complaining soon enough that there's going to be snow in the forecast every weekend. 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

Tuesday is my daughter's first day back to school. And while I usually work until 7, I try to make sure that I have fresh baked cookies for her when she arrives. 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

Hey, it's Joe from Feel Good Mornings. It was a great week of Jonas Brothers winners. Don't forget the Jonas Brothers tickets just went on sale for the November 1st Fiserv Forum show. We'll talk about some other shows coming to the area very soon on Monday morning. 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

everyone gets back to school, is there a particular teacher that stands out from the rest? Eleanor had a great one. As a matter of fact, a friend of ours, her daughter, is bummed she doesn't get to have her this year. How to nominate a teacher like that to win $5,000 to stock their classroom? Coming up next.

0: 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Teddy Swims here on B97.3 with the woman who inspired me to pick up the guitar when I was 14. It's Sheryl Crow.
1: 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It ain't no country club either.

you heard me talking about it earlier. My daughter Eleanor says she needs a new water bottle for her back to school supplies. There's a cool thing that Owala is doing right now. I'll share that with you next on B97.3. Before you go, Lewis Capaldi.

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Little something for everyone. Best of the 80s to today. Shaboozy with good news. Thanks for having us on while you soak up the second to last weekend of summer before Labor Day weekend. Crazy, right?

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And then again, focusing in on those 80s and 90s vibes with Tony Lorino coming up at 7 o'clock here on B97.3, home to Throwback Nation.

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We appreciate you having us on tonight and spending the summer night with us. Not too bad in the upper 70s. Same story for tomorrow as well. No rain in the forecast. It's B97.3. You know what that means. What are those tomato plants? You still getting tomatoes? Mine are there, but they're not turning red.

Enjoy the rest of your night. Tony Lorino is coming up next to keep you company on this Saturday night with Throwback Nation. Those feel-good songs from the 80s and 90s. Coming up next on B97.3. Take care.